0: game tonight and canceling the homecoming dance due to bad student behavior.
1: The Oskaloosa Community School District said during Thursday evening's homecoming activities, school leadership and law enforcement received reports of vandalism, use of racial slurs, inappropriate language towards staff members, and actions that caused families to feel threatened or unsafe. As a result, Oskaloosa is forfeiting tonight's homecoming football game against Washington and postponing its homecoming dance until further notice. I'm Chris Turner.
0: NASA has discovered the largest newly formed crater ever identified in the solar system. The Mageddon crater formed on the moon in 2024 when a space rock struck the surface. It's about 728 feet wide. Scientists say an impact this size happens roughly once every 132 years. For USA Radio News, I'm Anthony Lucero.
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3: USA Radio News, I'm Anthony Lucero. The Strait of Hormuz remains a major pressure point in the Iran war, with commercial shipping disrupted and oil prices remaining elevated. U.S. forces say they have redirected 105 ships during the blockade, while European officials are calling for unrestricted passage through the waterway. The Trump administration will temporarily increase how long gas and diesel truck drivers can drive.
4: Transportation Secretary Sean Duffy announced the move. Under a 90-day waiver from the Federal Motor Carrier Safety Administration, truck drivers hauling gasoline and diesel can now drive up to 16 hours within a 24-hour window. That's up from the 14-hour limit under regular conditions. It took effect Wednesday. It expires December 16th. John Summers, USA Radio News.
5: At the closing bell, the Dow Jones Industrial Average lost 95 points. The S&P 500 gained 12 points. The NASDAQ rose 104 points. I'm Levon Putney.
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1: USA Radio News, I'm Anthony Lucero. The war is increasingly affecting global oil supplies. Saudi Aramco has reportedly told European customers it will not provide crude next month after an attack shut down a key pipeline, while Brent crude remains above $100 a barrel following a sharp September increase. President Trump has announced he's banning major news outlets from the White House.
2: While speaking from the Oval Office on Friday, he talked about his announcement on Truth Social banning CNN, MS Now, and Politico due to what he says is their constant reporting of fiction and lies when covering him.
3: You get so tired of reading and seeing fake news. When you look at CNN, it's just fake. That's why their ratings are no good.
2: The president said other news media outlets will also be banned from the White House soon. Trump claimed Politico received an $8 million subscription from the government under the Biden administration in order to keep them alive. I'm Chris Caraggio.
1: Health Secretary Robert F. Kennedy Jr. told the Children's Health Defense Conference yesterday that the Trump administration is investigating possible links between childhood vaccinations and chronic disease.
4: President Trump has also asked me to vigorously investigate the potential contribution of childhood vaccines to the chronic disease epidemic.
1: Kennedy says the administration is seeking more vaccine safety research as well as parental choice. Today is National POW/MIA Recognition Day, honoring service members who became prisoners of war and those still missing in action. Author Ryan Mannion, whose brother was killed in Iraq back in 2007, says she grieves for families still waiting to bring loved ones home.
5: When we think about the over 80,000 Americans that are still unaccounted for, and we think about what this day remembers and recognizes, for me, I feel so much for the families whose loved ones have not come home yet.
1: Mannion founded the Travis Mannion Foundation. From America's News Network, USA Radio News.
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1: The fight over Missouri's congressional map continues before a federal appeals court as the state prepares to send out ballots.
8: The judge, a Trump appointee, heard oral arguments to answer the question of whether it's too late to make changes to the map as November's key midterm elections approach. State election officials are moving ahead with the House map, which gives the Republican Party an advantage after an earlier Supreme Court ruling which blocked a newer set of lines from going into effect. John Summers, USA Radio News.
1: The lone holdout juror in the Lindsey Clancy murder trial is speaking publicly for the very first time, disputing fellow jurors' accounts of deliberations.
9: Juror has, it says, acknowledged doubt, but refuses to apply it to the verdict. The SJC has suggested we give in regards to reasonable doubt, and that both parties agreed to.
1: Michael Desrenville says he never had a reasonable doubt and believed prosecutors proved that Clancy knew exactly what she was doing. The jury still deadlocked 11-1, resulting in a mistrial. Clancy admits to killing her children. Measles cases in the state of Iowa are up once again.
10: Iowa Health and Human Services is reporting 38 cases of measles so far this year. Iowa had 9 confirmed measles cases in all of 2025. HHS says most of this year's cases were reported in the southwest corner of the state and were transmitted locally. I'm Elaine Lee Irvin.
1: And I'm Anthony Lucero, USA Radio News.
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4: USA Radio News, I'm Anthony Lucero. A Washington Post investigation reports that more U.S. service members have been killed during the Iran war than the Pentagon has publicly disclosed. The report raises questions about how quickly military casualties are being reported as the conflict continues into the seventh month. A war in Ukraine is raising new concerns about whether the conflict could spill beyond the battlefield.
5: Poland's prime minister is warning that Russia could use drones or other so-called hybrid attacks against European countries supporting Ukraine. Meanwhile, Ukraine has faced renewed Russian strikes, while Ukrainian forces have targeted Russian energy and military infrastructure. The European Union says it will provide 3.3 billion euros for Ukrainian missiles and drones. I'm Ron Warner, USA Radio News.
6: At the closing bell, the Dow Jones Industrial Average lost 95 points. The S&P 500 gained 12 points. The NASDAQ rose 104 points. I'm Levon Putney.
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Oh, I wish I could have run to you and tell you all about my heartbreak. And I wondered to myself, wait a minute, am I even on the right path now? Had a couple wins, but I got knocked down. But I know if you were still around, you would.

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1: USA Radio News, I'm Anthony Lucero. The Pentagon now puts the cost of the Iran war at $43.6 billion through September 3rd. That includes operating expenses and replacement costs for munitions and damaged equipment, but excludes some facility damage and future spending. A growing threat to global shipping, another tanker is reported hit in the Strait of Hormuz.
2: A British maritime agency says a tanker was struck by an unknown projectile in the Strait of Hormuz, with the crew reported safe. Iran's Revolutionary Guard says it struck a Togo-flagged ship it accused of making an unauthorized crossing. The incidents come as commercial shipping through the strategic waterway remains severely disrupted by the Iran conflict. Ron Warner, USA Radio News.
1: President Trump says the European Union inviting Canada to join as an associate member could be considered a hostile act.
3: William Dinslow reports Canada insists the alliance will make it a better partner with the U.S.
4: We've heard from Mark Carney, Canada's prime minister, saying that this is well-intentioned. He said Canada and the European Union aren't seeking to create essentially a new superpower, a new force on the planet.
3: If he thinks the alliance is a hostile act, he'll impose tariffs on or stop trading with European countries. Trump called the idea of Canada joining laughable. John Summers, USA Radio News.
1: The World Health Organization is warning of a healthcare worker shortage in the coming years.
5: The organization published a Workforce Trends article that forecasts 67 countries will not have enough healthcare workers to meet health needs by year 2030. The report shows nearly one in four doctors on average is older than 55 and will retire in the next decade. That number is close to one in three doctors in high-income countries. I'm Wendy Swanson.
1: Wall Street closed mixed.
6: At the closing bell, the Dow Jones Industrial Average lost 95 points. The S&P 500 gained 12 points. The NASDAQ rose 104 points. I'm Levon Putney.
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1: There's an update on the conjoined twins who were taken to a St. Louis hospital for treatment.
8: Twin girls born in Ethiopia and conjoined at the head are now separated. It took a team of specialists at a St. Louis Children's Hospital more than 24 hours to complete the surgery. The two-year-old twins underwent a successful cranial separation and are now undergoing rehabilitation at the hospital. The hospital's chief neurological surgeon believes the girls will now have opportunities that would not have been possible without the surgery. I'm Rory O'Neill.
1: Seattle Mayor Katie Wilson interrupted a police assistant chief during a discussion of surveillance cameras and unsolved crimes. Wilson said cameras are useful tools, citing footage from the Bite of Seattle shooting.
9: There's been camera footage from businesses around Seattle Center. We have cameras at Seattle Center. Those cameras have been useful tools in solving crime. There's no doubt about that.
1: The assistant chief later said a broader public safety strategy is needed. The rules of the road start with a tricolor traffic light, but what do you do when there's four colors?
10: Law enforcement is using a fourth traffic light color to see if you're running the red. The new light is blue and is mounted above the regular traffic light and is electronically linked to turn on with the red. The Federal Highway Administration says it's a visual for police, but there's no recording, and it's not in every state yet. Colorado, Florida, South Dakota, Kansas, and some cities in California have them, and it's reported to drop red light runs by 33%. I'm Bree Tennis.
1: And I'm Anthony Lucero, USA Radio News.
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4: USA Radio News, I'm Anthony Lucero. The Pentagon now puts the cost of the Iran war at $43.6 billion through September 3rd. That includes operating expenses and replacement costs for munitions and damaged equipment, but excludes some facility damage and future spending. A growing threat to global shipping, another tanker is reported hit in the Strait of Hormuz.
5: A British maritime agency says a tanker was struck by an unknown projectile in the Strait of Hormuz, with a crew reported safe. Iran's Revolutionary Guard says it struck a Togo-flagged ship it accused of making an unauthorized crossing. The incidents come as commercial shipping through the strategic waterway remains severely disrupted by the Iran conflict. Ron Warner, USA Radio News.
4: Wall Street closed mixed.
6: At the closing bell, the Dow Jones Industrial Average lost 95 points. The S&P 500 gained 12 points. The NASDAQ rose 104 points. I'm Levon Putney.
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1: USA Radio News, I'm Anthony Lucero. President Trump is heading towards a major international test next week, with the Iran war dominating the agenda.
2: President Trump is preparing for next week's United Nations General Assembly as the Iran war continues with no clear resolution. Reuters reports Trump will face skeptical world leaders while weighing his next move in the conflict. The U.S. has also approved visas for Iran's president and foreign minister to attend the U.N. meetings. Ron Warner, USA Radio News.
1: The Iran war is putting some pressure on U.S. weapons supplies. A Bloomberg report says the United States has warned allies that some weapons deliveries could be delayed due to shortages, while analysts at Brookings say depleted munition stocks require rapid attention. The U.S. is planning to sell $24 billion worth of fighter jets to Saudi Arabia.
3: The State Department announced Thursday that the package will include 48 Lockheed Martin F-35 fighter jets, as well as dozens of engines and other parts. It said the proposed sale will support the foreign policy and national security objectives of the U.S. by improving the security of an ally that's a force for political stability and economic progress in the Gulf region. Congress has 30 days to approve or reject the deal, which comes as Houthi rebels in Yemen have ramped up their attacks against Saudi Arabia. I'm Tammy Trujillo.
1: Secretary of State Marco Rubio is slamming the Cuban regime in a fresh round of sanctions.
4: Secretary of State Marco Rubio has launched a fresh wave of economic sanctions targeting 11 Cuban military officials and mining enterprises. He blasted the communist regime as a persistent national security threat, accusing it of hoarding the island's wealth while ordinary citizens face brutal food shortages. Congressman Carlos Jimenez and Mario Diaz-Balart are praising the move while aggressively pushing for even harsher measures. Both press the White House to suspend all flights and funding to the island to completely starve it of outside cash. Natalie Rodriguez, Miami.
1: From America's News Network, USA Radio News.
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1: Philadelphia police say disturbing new videos are adding to the mystery surrounding a home linked to at least 7 missing women. Deputy Commissioner Francis Healy.
6: Some of the videos show women appearing to be unconscious. Officials are trying to determine whether they may have been victims of a crime.
7: Using caution would appear to be, but they're unconscious and they're possibly, they could be deceased.
6: Investigators first focused on the home in June after the arrest of Eugene Horsch during a traffic stop. Police believe 5 of the women are dead after images and videos recovered during the probe connect several of them to the case, although none of their bodies have been found. John Summers, USA Radio. News.
1: Virginia Governor Abigail Spanberger has withdrawn a proposed rulemaking that began under former Governor Glenn Youngkin, which would have restricted transgender students from girls' sports and certain female-designated facilities. Virginia High School League rules remain in effect for public school athletics. A golden retriever in the Sherman Heights neighborhood of San Diego proved that he is not a guard dog.
8: Nash, the 4-year-old golden retriever, witnessed a home intruder, and instead of defending his home, he grabbed a toy and tried to get the burglar to play. The whole thing caught on security camera and posted to social media by the dog's owners. It's been viewed more than 6 million times. Video shows a man rummaging through the refrigerator, eating food, even taking a nap. Meanwhile, the owners were texting police, and with guns drawn, they arrested 57-year-old John Klein. I'm Bree Tennis.
1: And I'm Anthony Lucero, USA Radio News.
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2: USA Radio News, I'm Anthony Lucero. President Trump is heading towards a major international test next week, with the Iran war dominating the agenda.
3: President Trump is preparing for next week's United Nations General Assembly as the Iran war continues with no clear resolution. Reuters reports Trump will face skeptical world leaders while weighing his next move in the conflict. The U.S. has also approved visas for Iran's president and foreign minister to attend the U.N. meetings. Ron Warner, USA Radio News.
2: The Iran war is putting some pressure on U.S. weapons supplies. A Bloomberg report says the United States has warned allies that some weapons deliveries could be delayed due to shortages, while analysts at Brookings say depleted munition stocks require rapid attention.
4: At the closing bell, the Dow Jones Industrial Average lost 95 points. The S&P 500 gained 12 points. The NASDAQ rose 104 points. I'm Levon Putney.
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2: USA Radio News, I'm Anthony Lucero. A Washington Post investigation reports that more U.S. service members have been killed during the Iran war than the Pentagon has publicly disclosed. The report raises questions about how quickly military casualties are being reported as the conflict continues into the seventh month. A war in Ukraine is raising new concerns about whether the conflict could spill beyond the battlefield.
3: Poland's prime minister is warning that Russia could use drones or other so-called hybrid attacks against European countries supporting Ukraine. Meanwhile, Ukraine has faced renewed Russian strikes, while Ukrainian forces have targeted Russian energy and military infrastructure. The European Union says it will provide 3.3 billion euros for Ukrainian missiles and drones. I'm Ron Warner, USA Radio News.
2: Federal authorities are investigating the news helicopter crash that killed three people in Los Angeles.
4: Crews shifting through the chopper debris, searching for any sign of physical flight data that could aid in the investigation. New disturbing dashcam video showing the moment the helicopter fell out of the air. The accident happened Tuesday night in the middle of breaking news coverage.
5: The crash of KNBC's News Chopper 4 in LA's Chatsworth neighborhood killed reporter Ileana Moreno and pilot George Marcino, as well as a third victim on the ground, identified as 29-year-old Eddie Gutierrez Mejia. John Summers, USA Radio News.
2: Farmers are facing record diesel prices as the Senate Agricultural Committee advances a new farm bill. Will Westmoreland is a farmer in Missouri.
6: When profit margins drop, it has the same impact on farming that it would on any other business. You're not able to invest in upgrades in your operation. If it gets bad enough, you're not even able to pay your basic bills. And that's where we are now.
2: The 12 to 11 vote came after Senator Mitch McConnell returned to break a deadlock. The bill now faces the full Senate with SNAP cost sharing for states remaining a key issue. From America's News Network, USA Radio News.
7: This is the Money Minute. I'm Alan Johnson. 1 minute, your money, and here's what mattered this week. Oil moved $100 a barrel. The 10-year Treasury yield pushed toward 5%. Producer inflation came in at 5.4%. Stocks sold off as investors reconsidered what the Federal Reserve may do next week. And President Trump proposed $5,000 payments to American adults if Republicans retain control of Congress. Potential cost, more than $1 trillion. Put it together, inflation is still running hot. Borrowing costs are rising. Washington is already carrying more than $40 trillion in debt. And the Fed meets next week. That's what happened. What happens next could affect everything from your mortgage to your retirement account. I'm Alan Johnson, and that's the Money Minute, presented by Heritage Gold Partners at 833-577-4653.
2: An Air Force F-16 fighter jet crashed yesterday in northern Michigan, forcing nearby residents to evacuate.
8: Craziest explosion. You felt the shockwave. It went through you, went through the walls. And then when you're just like, oh, my God, what happened? What the heck is going on?
2: The jet went down around 25 miles south of Traverse City during a training mission. The pilot's wingman believes a bird strike caused the engine to fail. The jet was from Texas. A Tennessee grandmother is suing Fargo, North Dakota police for $10 million after facial recognition technology linked her to a bank fraud investigation.
9: I've never been to North Dakota. I don't know anyone from North Dakota.
10: It showed her phone in the area doing all of the things that she said she was doing.
2: Angela Lips spent nearly 6 months in custody before prosecutors dropped the charges after her attorney provided records showing she was in Tennessee. With summer temperatures still sky high, science says that all that heat makes you more than just hot.
11: According to the National Institute of Health, heat is scientifically proven to make you cranky, reckless, and mean. It comes down to body temperature control and a stress hormone called cortisol. Drexel University research says that heat robs you of logical thinking and patience. Law enforcement says the heat increases car crashes and violent crimes, and there's no fast fix. Drink water and seek AC, but you're probably already doing that. I'm Bree Tennis.
2: And I'm Anthony Lucero, USA Radio News.
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2: USA Radio News, I'm Anthony Lucero. A Washington Post investigation reports that more U.S. service members have been killed during the Iran war than the Pentagon has publicly disclosed. The report raises questions about how quickly military casualties are being reported as the conflict continues into the seventh month. A war in Ukraine is raising new concerns about whether the conflict could spill beyond the battlefield.
3: Poland's prime minister is warning that Russia could use drones or other so-called hybrid attacks against European countries supporting Ukraine. Meanwhile, Ukraine has faced renewed Russian strikes, while Ukrainian forces have targeted Russian energy and military infrastructure. The European Union says it will provide 3.3 billion euros for Ukrainian missiles and drones. I'm Ron Warner, USA Radio News.
4: At the closing bell, the Dow Jones Industrial Average lost 95 points. The S&P 500 gained 12 points. The NASDAQ rose 104 points. I'm Levon Putney.
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5: This is the Money Minute. I'm Alan Johnson. 1 minute, your money, and here's what mattered this week. Oil moved $100 a barrel. The 10-year Treasury yield pushed toward 5%. Producer inflation came in at 5.4%. Stocks sold off as investors reconsidered what the Federal Reserve may do next week. And President Trump proposed $5,000 payments to American adults if Republicans retain control of Congress. Potential cost? More than $1 trillion. Put it together, inflation is still running hot. Borrowing costs are rising. Washington is already carrying more than $40 trillion in debt. And the Fed meets next week. That's what happened. What happens next could affect everything from your mortgage to your retirement account. I'm Alan Johnson, and that's the Money Minute, presented by Heritage Gold Partners at 833-577-4653.
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1: USA Radio News, I'm Anthony Lucero. The Pentagon now puts the cost of the Iran war at $43.6 billion through September 3rd. That includes operating expenses and replacement costs for munitions and damaged equipment, but excludes some facility damage and future spending. A growing threat to global shipping, another tanker is reported hit in the Strait of Hormuz.
2: A British maritime agency says a tanker was struck by an unknown projectile in the Strait of Hormuz, with a crew reported safe. Iran's Revolutionary Guard says it struck a Togo-flagged ship it accused of making an unauthorized crossing. The incidents come as commercial shipping through the strategic waterway remains severely disrupted by the Iran conflict. Ron Warner, USA Radio News.
1: President Trump says the European Union inviting Canada to join as an associate member could be considered a hostile act.
3: William Dinslow reports Canada insists the alliance will make it a better partner with the U.S.
4: We've heard from Mark Carney, Canada's prime minister, saying that this is well-intentioned. He said Canada and the European Union aren't seeking to create essentially a new superpower, a new force on the planet.
3: If he thinks the alliance is a hostile act, he'll impose tariffs on or stop trading with European countries. Trump called the idea of Canada joining laughable. John Summers, USA Radio News.
1: The World Health Organization is warning of a healthcare worker shortage in the coming years.
5: The organization published a workforce trends article that forecasts 67 countries will not have enough healthcare workers to meet health needs by year 2030. The report shows nearly one in four doctors on average is older than 55 and will retire in the next decade. That number is close to one in three doctors in high-income countries. I'm Wendy Swanson.
1: Wall Street closed mixed.
6: At the closing bell, the Dow Jones Industrial Average lost 95 points. The S&P 500 gained 12 points. The NASDAQ rose 104 points. I'm Levon Putney.
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1: There's an update on the conjoined twins who were taken to a St. Louis hospital for treatment.
9: Twin girls born in Ethiopia and conjoined at the head are now separated. It took a team of specialists at a St. Louis Children's Hospital more than 24 hours to complete the surgery. The two-year-old twins underwent a successful cranial separation and are now undergoing rehabilitation at the hospital. The hospital's chief neurological surgeon believes the girls will now have opportunities that would not have been possible without the surgery. I'm Rory O'Neill.
1: Seattle Mayor Katie Wilson interrupted a police assistant chief during a discussion of surveillance cameras and unsolved crimes. Wilson said cameras are useful tools, citing footage from the Bite of Seattle shooting.
10: There's been camera footage from businesses around Seattle Center. We have cameras at Seattle Center. Those cameras have been useful tools in solving crime. There's no doubt about that.
1: The assistant chief later said a broader public safety strategy is needed. The rules of the road start with a tricolor traffic light, but what do you do when there's four colors?
11: Law enforcement is using a fourth traffic light color to see if you're running the red. The new light is blue and is mounted above the regular traffic light and is electronically linked to turn on with the red. The Federal Highway Administration says it's a visual for police, but there's no recording, and it's not in every state yet. Colorado, Florida, South Dakota, Kansas, and some cities in California have them, and it's reported to drop red light runs by 33%. I'm Bree Tennis.
1: And I'm Anthony Lucero, USA Radio News.
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2: USA Radio News, I'm Anthony Lucero. The Pentagon now puts the cost of the Iran war at $43.6 billion through September 3rd. That includes operating expenses and replacement costs for munitions and damaged equipment, but excludes some facility damage and future spending. A growing threat to global shipping, another tanker is reported hit in the Strait of Hormuz.
3: A British maritime agency says a tanker was struck by an unknown projectile in the Strait of Hormuz, with a crew reported safe. Iran's Revolutionary Guard says it struck a Togo-flagged ship it accused of making an unauthorized crossing. The incidents come as commercial shipping through the strategic waterway remains severely disrupted by the Iran conflict. Ron Warner, USA Radio News.
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4: At the closing bell, the Dow Jones Industrial Average lost 95 points. The S&P 500 gained 12 points. The NASDAQ rose 104 points. I'm Levon Putney.
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The dream is fading, now I'm staring at the door. I know it's over cause my feet have hit the cold floor. Check my reflection, I ain't feeling what I see. It's no mystery. Whatever happened to a passion I could live for? What became of the

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1: USA Radio News, I'm Anthony Lucero. President Trump is heading towards a major international test next week, with the Iran war dominating the agenda.
2: President Trump is preparing for next week's United Nations General Assembly as the Iran war continues with no clear resolution. Reuters reports Trump will face skeptical world leaders while weighing his next move in the conflict. The U.S. has also approved visas for Iran's president and foreign minister to attend the U.N. meetings. Ron Warner, USA Radio News.
1: The Iran war is putting some pressure on U.S. weapons supplies. A Bloomberg report says the United States has warned allies that some weapons deliveries could be delayed due to shortages, while analysts at Brookings say depleted munition stocks require rapid attention. The U.S. is planning to sell $24 billion worth of fighter jets to Saudi Arabia.
3: The State Department announced Thursday that the package will include 48 Lockheed Martin F-35 fighter jets, as well as dozens of engines and other parts. It said the proposed sale will support the foreign policy and national security objectives of the U.S. by improving the security of an ally that's a force for political stability and economic progress in the Gulf region. Congress has 30 days to approve or reject the deal, which comes as Houthi rebels in Yemen have ramped up their attacks against Saudi Arabia. I'm Tammy Trujillo.
1: Secretary of State Marco Rubio is slamming the Cuban regime in a fresh round of sanctions.
4: Secretary of State Marco Rubio has launched a fresh wave of economic sanctions targeting 11 Cuban military officials and mining enterprises. He blasted the communist regime as a persistent national security threat, accusing it of hoarding the island's wealth while ordinary citizens face brutal food shortages. Congressman Carlos Jimenez and Mario Diaz-Balart are praising the move while aggressively pushing for even harsher measures, both pressing the White House to suspend all flights and funding to the island to completely starve it of outside cash. Natalie Rodriguez, Miami.
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1: Philadelphia police say disturbing new videos are adding to the mystery surrounding a home linked to at least 7 missing women. Deputy Commissioner Francis Healy.
6: Some of the videos show women appearing to be unconscious. Officials are trying to determine whether they may have been victims of a crime.
7: Using caution would appear to be, but they're unconscious and they're possibly, they could be deceased.
6: Investigators first focused on the home in June after the arrest of Eugene Horsch during a traffic stop. Police believe 5 of the women are dead after images and videos recovered during the probe connect several of them to the case, although none of their bodies have been found. John Summers, USA Radio News.
1: Virginia Governor Abigail Spanberger has withdrawn a proposed rulemaking that began under former Governor Glenn Youngkin, which would have restricted transgender students from girls' sports and certain female-designated facilities. Virginia High School League rules remain in effect for public school athletics. A golden retriever in the Sherman Heights neighborhood of San Diego proved that he is not a guard dog.
8: Nash, the 4-year-old golden retriever, witnessed a home intruder, and instead of defending his home, he grabbed a toy and tried to get the burglar to play. The whole thing caught on security camera and posted to social media by the dog's owners. It's been viewed more than 6 million times. Video shows a man rummaging through the refrigerator, eating food, even taking a nap. Meanwhile, the owners were texting police, and with guns drawn, they arrested 57-year-old John Klein. I'm Bree Tennis.
1: And I'm Anthony Lucero, USA Radio News.
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0: USA Radio News. I'm Anthony Lucero. President Trump is heading towards a major international test next week, with the Iran war dominating the agenda.
1: President Trump is preparing for next week's United Nations General Assembly as the Iran war continues with no clear resolution. Reuters reports Trump will face skeptical world leaders while weighing his next move in the conflict. The U.S. has also approved visas for Iran's president and foreign minister to attend the U.N. meetings. Ron Warner, USA Radio News.
0: The Iran war is putting some pressure on U.S. weapons supplies. A Bloomberg report says the United States has warned allies that some weapons deliveries could be delayed due to shortages, while analysts at Brookings say depleted munition stocks require rapid attention.
2: At the closing bell, the Dow Jones Industrial Average lost 95 points. The S&P 500 gained 12 points. The NASDAQ rose 104 points. I'm Levon Putney.
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0: That home discount listens to The One, KHMN 101.1, Cody, Powell, and the Bighorn Basin.
1: USA Radio News, I'm Anthony Lucero. A Washington Post investigation reports that more U.S. service members have been killed during the Iran war than the Pentagon has publicly disclosed. The report raises questions about how quickly military casualties are being reported as the conflict continues into the seventh month. A war in Ukraine is raising new concerns about whether the conflict could spill beyond the battlefield.
2: Poland's prime minister is warning that Russia could use drones or other so-called hybrid attacks against European countries supporting Ukraine. Meanwhile, Ukraine has faced renewed Russian strikes, while Ukrainian forces have targeted Russian energy and military infrastructure. The European Union says it will provide 3.3 billion euros for Ukrainian missiles and drones. I'm Ron Warner, USA Radio News.
1: Federal authorities are investigating the news helicopter crash that killed three people in Los Angeles.
3: Crews shifting through the chopper debris, searching for any sign of physical flight data that could aid in the investigation. New disturbing dash cam video showing the moment the helicopter fell out of the air. The accident happened Tuesday night in the middle of breaking news coverage.
4: The crash of KNBC's News Chopper 4 in LA's Chatsworth neighborhood killed reporter Ileana Moreno and pilot George Marcino, as well as a third victim on the ground, identified as 29-year-old Eddie Gutierrez Mejia. John Summers, USA Radio News.
1: Farmers are facing record diesel prices as the Senate Agricultural Committee advances a new farm bill. Will Westmoreland is a farmer in Missouri.
5: When profit margins drop, it has the same impact on farming that it would on any other business. You're not able to invest in upgrades in your operation. If it gets bad enough, you're not even able to pay your basic bills. And that's where we are now.
1: The 12-11 vote came after Senator Mitch McConnell returned to break a deadlock. The bill now faces the full Senate, with SNAP cost sharing for states remaining a key issue. From America's News Network, USA Radio News.
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1: An Air Force F-16 fighter jet crashed yesterday in northern Michigan, forcing nearby residents to evacuate.
8: Craziest explosion. Like, you felt the shockwave. It went through you, went through the walls. And then when you're just like, oh my God, what happened? What the heck is going on?
1: The jet went down around 25 miles south of Traverse City during a training mission. The pilot's wingman believes a bird strike caused the engine to fail. The jet was from Texas. A Tennessee grandmother is suing Fargo, North Dakota police for $10 million after facial recognition technology linked her to a bank fraud investigation.
9: I've never been to North Dakota. I don't know anyone from North Dakota.
10: It showed her phone in the area doing all of the things that she said she was doing.
1: Angela Lips spent nearly 6 months in custody before prosecutors dropped the charges after her attorney provided records showing she was in Tennessee. With summer temperatures still sky high, science says that all that heat makes you more than just hot.
11: According to the National Institute of Health, heat is scientifically proven to make you cranky, reckless, and mean. It comes down to body temperature control and a stress hormone called cortisol. Drexel University research says that heat robs you of logical thinking and patience. Law enforcement says the heat increases car crashes and violent crimes, and there's no fast fix. Drink water and seek AC, but you're probably already doing that. I'm Bree Tennis.
1: And I'm Anthony Lucero, USA Radio News.
12: 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I just want to warn you, traffic is tough out there.
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0: USA Radio News, I'm Anthony Lucero. A Washington Post investigation reports that more U.S. service members have been killed during the Iran war than the Pentagon has publicly disclosed. The report raises questions about how quickly military casualties are being reported as the conflict continues into the seventh month. A war in Ukraine is raising new concerns about whether the conflict could spill beyond the battlefield.
1: Poland's prime minister is warning that Russia could use drones or other so-called hybrid attacks against European countries supporting Ukraine. Meanwhile, Ukraine has faced renewed Russian strikes, while Ukrainian forces have targeted Russian energy and military infrastructure. The European Union says it will provide 3.3 billion euros for Ukrainian missiles and drones. I'm Ron Warner, USA Radio News.
2: At the closing bell, the Dow Jones Industrial Average lost 95 points. The S&P 500 gained 12 points. The NASDAQ rose 104 points. I'm Levon Putney.
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1: USA Radio News, I'm Anthony Lucero. The Pentagon now puts the cost of the Iran war at $43.6 billion through September 3rd. That includes operating expenses and replacement costs for munitions and damaged equipment, but excludes some facility damage and future spending. A growing threat to global shipping, another tanker is reported hit in the Strait of Hormuz.
2: A British maritime agency says a tanker was struck by an unknown projectile in the Strait of Hormuz, with the crew reported safe. Iran's Revolutionary Guard says it struck a Togo-flagged ship it accused of making an unauthorized crossing. The incidents come as commercial shipping through the strategic waterway remains severely disrupted by the Iran conflict. Ron Warner, USA Radio News.
1: President Trump says the European Union inviting Canada to join as an associate member could be considered a hostile act.
3: William Dinslow reports Canada insists the alliance will make it a better partner with the U.S.
4: We've heard from Mark Carney, Canada's prime minister, saying that this is well-intentioned. He said Canada and the European Union aren't seeking to create essentially a new superpower, a new force on the planet.
3: If he thinks the alliance is a hostile act, he'll impose tariffs on or stop trading with European countries. Trump called the idea of Canada joining laughable. John Summers, USA Radio News.
1: The World Health Organization is warning of a healthcare worker shortage in the coming years.
5: The organization published a workforce trends article that forecasts 67 countries will not have enough healthcare workers to meet health needs by year 2030. The report shows nearly one in four doctors on average is older than 55 and will retire in the next decade. That number is close to one in three doctors in high-income countries. I'm Wendy Swanson.
1: Wall Street closed mixed.
6: At the closing bell, the Dow Jones Industrial Average lost 95 points. The S&P 500 gained 12 points. The NASDAQ rose 104 points. I'm Lee Von Putney.
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1: There's an update on the conjoined twins who were taken to a St. Louis hospital for treatment.
8: Twin girls born in Ethiopia and conjoined at the head are now separated. It took a team of specialists at a St. Louis Children's Hospital more than 24 hours to complete the surgery. The two-year-old twins underwent a successful cranial separation and are now undergoing rehabilitation at the hospital. The hospital's chief neurological surgeon believes the girls will now have opportunities that would not have been possible without the surgery. I'm Rory O'Neill.
1: Seattle Mayor Katie Wilson interrupted a police assistant chief during a discussion of surveillance cameras and unsolved crimes. Wilson said cameras are useful tools, citing footage from the Bite of Seattle shooting.
9: There's been camera footage from businesses around Seattle Center. We have cameras at Seattle Center. Those cameras have been useful tools in solving crime. There's no doubt about that.
1: The assistant chief later said a broader public safety strategy is needed. The rules of the road start with a tricolor traffic light, but what do you do when there's four colors?
10: Law enforcement is using a fourth traffic light color to see if you're running the red. The new light is blue and is mounted above the regular traffic light and is electronically linked to turn on with the red. The Federal Highway Administration says it's a visual for police, but there's no recording, and it's not in every state yet. Colorado, Florida, South Dakota, Kansas, and some cities in California have them, and it's reported to drop red light runs by 33%. I'm Bree Tennis.
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0: USA Radio News, I'm Anthony Lucero. The Pentagon now puts the cost of the Iran war at $43.6 billion through September 3rd. That includes operating expenses and replacement costs for munitions and damaged equipment, but excludes some facility damage and future spending. A growing threat to global shipping, another tanker is reported hit in the Strait of Hormuz.
1: A British maritime agency says a tanker was struck by an unknown projectile in the Strait of Hormuz, with the crew reported safe. Iran's Revolutionary Guard says it struck a Togo-flagged ship it accused of making an unauthorized crossing. The incidents come as commercial shipping through the strategic waterway remains severely disrupted by the Iran conflict. Ron Warner, USA Radio News.
0: Wall Street closed mixed.
2: At the closing bell, the Dow Jones Industrial Average lost 95 points. The S&P 500 gained 12 points. The NASDAQ rose 104 points. I'm Levon Putney.
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1: USA Radio News, I'm Jim Rinaldi. A panel of human rights experts commissioned by the UN says they have reasonable grounds to believe the U.S. committed war crimes in Iran. The International Fact-Finding Mission submitted its report on Thursday and said two airstrikes in late February on a southern city in Iran killed at least 178 civilians. The report said one of the strikes hit a school, killing dozens of children. In a statement, the team said it found reasonable grounds to believe the U.S. committed the war crime of launching indiscriminate attacks resulting in the loss of life or injury to civilians. The fight over Missouri's congressional map continues before a federal appeals court as the state prepares to send out ballots.
2: The judge, a Trump appointee, heard oral arguments to answer the question of whether it's too late to make changes to the map as November's key midterm elections approach. State election officials are moving ahead with the House map, which gives the Republican Party an advantage after an earlier Supreme Court ruling which blocked a newer set of lines from going into effect. John Summers, USA Radio News.
1: A Cleveland Clinic sleep specialist says popular products marketed to improve sleep may not work as advertised, and some common habits could be more important.
3: Cleveland Clinic sleep specialist Dr. Brian Chen says blue light glasses may block blue light, but other light and screen content can still keep you awake.
4: Blue light is not good in terms of helping us feel sleepy, but not only blue light in general of a certain intensity is going to make us feel awake.
3: He recommends turning off all electronics about 2 hours before bed and choosing relaxing activities instead. Anthony Lucero, USA Radio News.
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1: California's new partnership with AI company Anthropic, announced at the end of June, is raising questions about data security and costs. Dina Kodiak has more.
6: The deal gives state and local agencies access to Anthropic's Claude chatbot at half price, along with training and support. Some state agencies already use the tool to summarize documents, analyze information, and help with office work. The state says personal data is typically off limits, and Anthropic can't use state data to train its own AI. But experts warn any AI system can still be vulnerable to bugs, mistakes, or hacking. Cost is also a concern. The statewide agreement is free, but each agency pays for its own use of the service. I'm Dina Kodiak.
1: Scientists have identified the first new living cat species in more than a century. The Tulcayo cat was found in Bolivia's Yungas cloud forest and weighs about 3 pounds, smaller than an average house cat. Genetic testing showed it split from related tiger cats about 1.4 million years ago. Astronauts aboard the International Space Station are testing ways to manufacture and repair electronics in space, including soldering circuit boards in microgravity. The crew is also conducting cardiac research and virtual reality tests while preparing for a cargo ship carrying nearly 3 tons of supplies. I'm Jim Rinaldi, USA Radio News.
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0: USA Radio News, I'm Jim Rinaldi. A panel of human rights experts commissioned by the UN says they have reasonable grounds to believe the U.S. committed war crimes in Iran. The report said one of the strikes hit a school, killing dozens of children. In a statement, the team said it found reasonable grounds to believe the U.S. committed the war crime of launching indiscriminate attacks resulting in the loss of life or injury to civilians. The fight over Missouri's congressional map continues before a federal appeals court as the state prepares to send out ballots.
1: The judge, a Trump appointee, heard oral arguments to answer the question of whether it's too late to make changes to the map as November's key midterm elections approach. John Summers, USA Radio News.
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1: USA Radio News, I'm Jim Rinaldi. A panel of human rights experts commissioned by the UN says they have reasonable grounds to believe the U.S. committed war crimes in Iran. The International Fact-Finding Mission submitted its report on Thursday and said two airstrikes in late February on a southern city in Iran killed at least 178 civilians. The report said one of the strikes hit a school, killing dozens of children. In a statement, the team said it found reasonable grounds to believe the U.S. committed the war crime of launching indiscriminate attacks resulting in the loss of life or injury to civilians. The fight over Missouri's congressional map continues before a federal appeals court as the state prepares to send out ballots.
2: The judge, a Trump appointee, heard oral arguments to answer the question of whether it's too late to make changes to the map as November's key midterm elections approach. State election officials are moving ahead with the House map, which gives the Republican Party an advantage after an earlier Supreme Court ruling which blocked a newer set of lines from going into effect. John Summers, USA Radio News.
1: A Cleveland Clinic sleep specialist says popular products marketed to improve sleep may not work as advertised, and some common habits could be more important.
3: Cleveland Clinic sleep specialist Dr. Brian Chen says blue light glasses may block blue light, but other light and screen content can still keep you awake.
4: Blue light is not good in terms of helping us feel sleepy, but not only blue light in general of a certain intensity is going to make us feel awake.
3: He recommends turning off all electronics about 2 hours before bed and choosing relaxing activities instead. Anthony Lucero, USA Radio News.
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5: This is the Money Minute. I'm Alan Johnson. 1 minute, your money, and here's what mattered this week. Oil moved $100 a barrel. The 10-year Treasury yield pushed toward 5%. Producer inflation came in at 5.4%. Stocks sold off as investors reconsidered what the Federal Reserve may do next week. And President Trump proposed $5,000 payments to American adults if Republicans retain control of Congress. Potential cost? More than $1 trillion. Put it together, inflation is still running hot. Borrowing costs are rising. Washington is already carrying more than $40 trillion in debt. And the Fed meets next week. That's what happened. What happens next could affect everything from your mortgage to your retirement account. I'm Alan Johnson, and that's the Money Minute, presented by Heritage Gold Partners at 833-577-4653.
1: Mackenzie Phillips says a letter from a longtime family friend gave her new validation for abuse allegations against her late father, John Phillips.
3: Phillips said on the Valerie Bertinelli podcast that the letter prompted her to seek deeper trauma treatment, spending 90 days at the guest house in Ocala, Florida.
6: I got this letter and I'm sitting there reading it, and it was like shocking, the content. And this woman said, I'm so sorry I didn't come forward to support you while you were on Oprah. I was afraid. I didn't know what to do, but here's what happened.
3: She now says the experience helped her recognize what she describes as grooming from a very young age, changing how she understands her relationship with her late father. Anthony Lucero, USA Radio News.
1: President Trump has signed a bill allowing him to place more sanctions on Russia. The measure, called the Lindsey O. Graham Sanctioning Russia and Iran Act of 2026, was signed into law Friday. It targets Russia's economy over its continued war with Ukraine and even expands sanctions on Iran. Under the bill, President Trump can impose tariffs on countries that are within the top five purchasers of Russian oil, a group which includes China and India. The FDA has approved the first treatment for children with Sanfilippo syndrome type A, a rare inherited disease that progressively damages the brain and nervous system. Fiuvi is a one-time gene therapy designed to deliver a working copy of the gene needed to produce a missing enzyme. I'm Jim Rinaldi, USA Radio News.
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0: USA Radio News, I'm Jim Rinaldi. A panel of human rights experts commissioned by the UN says they have reasonable grounds to believe the U.S. committed war crimes in Iran. In a statement, the team said it found reasonable grounds to believe the U.S. committed the war crime of launching indiscriminate attacks resulting in the loss of life or injury to civilians. The fight over Missouri's congressional map continues before a federal appeals court as the state prepares to send out ballots.
1: The judge, a Trump appointee, heard oral arguments to answer the question of whether it's too late to make changes to the map as November's key midterm elections approach. John Summers, USA Radio News.
0: A Cleveland Clinic sleep specialist says popular products marketed to improve sleep may not work as advertised. From America's News Network, USA Radio News.
2: This is the Money Minute. I'm Alan Johnson. 1 minute, your money, and here's what mattered this week. Oil moved $100 a barrel. The 10-year Treasury yield pushed toward 5%. Producer inflation came in at 5.4%. Stocks sold off as investors reconsidered what the Federal Reserve may do next week. And President Trump proposed $5,000 payments to American adults if Republicans retain control of Congress. Potential cost? More than $1 trillion. Put it together, inflation is still running hot. Borrowing costs are rising. Washington is already carrying more than $40 trillion in debt. And the Fed meets next week. That's what happened. What happens next could affect everything from your mortgage to your retirement account. I'm Alan Johnson, and that's the Money Minute, presented by Heritage Gold Partners at 833-577-4653.
3: I absolutely love it.
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But those who trust in the Lord will find new strength.

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1: USA Radio News, I'm Jim Rinaldi. The FDA has approved the first treatment for children with Sanfilippo syndrome type A, a rare inherited disease that progressively damages the brain and nervous system. FIUVI is a one-time gene therapy designed to deliver a working copy of the gene needed to produce a missing enzyme. A federal judge has rejected another attempt by the Trump administration to narrow a ruling blocking threats to Medicare and Medicaid funding over gender-affirming care for minors.
2: A federal judge has kept in place a ruling blocking the Trump administration from threatening Medicare and Medicaid funding for providers of gender-affirming care for minors. Emma Kenney is an organizer. She spoke to CBS.
3: Reasons that they gave to end this care, administrative subpoena, and the threat to Medicaid and Medicare funding institutionally have fallen away.
2: The decision came in a lawsuit led by Oregon and joined by more than 20 states. Anthony Lucero, USA Radio News.
1: The sole holdout juror in the Lindsay Clancy triple murder trial in Massachusetts says he didn't have any doubts that she deliberately killed her children. In a statement first reported by News Nation, Michael P. Desronville said as he tried to explain different possible theories during deliberation, he kept getting cut off as if he had doubts based on the evidence present. Desronville said, based on all the physical evidence, key witnesses, and what the prosecution presents, he thought it was enough proof that she knew exactly what she was doing and planned. His attorney, Edward Paltzik, said Desronville is lying low in an undisclosed rural area in New England. Clancy admitted to killing her three children in 2023, but pleaded not guilty by reason of insanity. A mistrial was declared earlier this month, and Clancy will be back in court on September 29th to see if prosecutors will seek a retrial. From America's News Network, USA Radio News.
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1: Police in Toms River are looking for the person who shot and killed a man Friday in a Wawa parking lot. Liz Warner reports.
6: A man was shot and killed around 7:30 in the morning in front of the Wawa at Route 37 and Garfield Avenue. The cause of the shooting is unknown, but there are reports of some kind of altercation outside the store before a man fired at the victim, who may have been inside of his pickup truck. The shooter then sped off in a vehicle. The victim was flown to the hospital with a gunshot wound to the head, and he was later pronounced dead. Authorities are looking for a dark sedan, possibly an Acura, with front-end damage. Anyone with information is being asked to please contact Ocean County Prosecutors or Toms River Police. In New Jersey, I'm Liz Warner.
1: Scientists have identified the first new living cat species in more than a century. The Tilcayo cat was found in Bolivia's Yungas cloud forest and weighs about 3 pounds, smaller than an average house cat. Genetic testing showed it split from related tiger cats about 1.4 million years ago. Astronauts aboard the International Space Station are testing ways to manufacture and repair electronics in space, including soldering circuit boards in microgravity. The crew is also conducting cardiac research and virtual reality tests while preparing for a cargo ship carrying nearly 3 tons of supplies. I'm Jim Rinaldi, USA Radio News.
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10: This is for the busted hearts. This is for the question marks. This is for the outcast soul. Lost control, no one knows. Sing it for the can't go back. Sing it for the broken past. Sing it for the just found.

0: USA Radio News, I'm Jim Rinaldi. The FDA has approved the first treatment for children with Sanfilippo syndrome type A, a rare inherited disease that progressively damages the brain and nervous system. A federal judge has rejected another attempt by the Trump administration to narrow a ruling blocking threats to Medicare and Medicaid funding over gender-affirming care for minors.
1: The decision came in a lawsuit led by Oregon and joined by more than 20 states. Anthony Lucero, USA Radio News.
0: The sole holdout juror in the Lindsey Clancy triple murder trial in Massachusetts says he didn't have any doubts that she deliberately killed her children. In a statement first reported by News Nation, Michael P. Desronville said as he tried to explain different possible theories during deliberation, he kept getting cut off as if he had doubts based on the evidence present. From America's News Network, USA Radio News.
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1: USA Radio News, I'm Jim Rinaldi. Pre-trial hearings continued Friday for the man accused of shooting and killing a healthcare executive last December in Manhattan. The judge on Friday looked at body camera footage from local police officers who arrested Luigi Mangione in Altoona, Pennsylvania. Two of the officers testified they did not need a search warrant when looking through Mangione's backpack once they arrested him. They say they found several wallets and several thousand dollars in cash, and later say they found a gun, silencer, and notes about escape routes. Mangione's attorneys are arguing the evidence should be thrown out because they didn't have a warrant when they searched the backpack. New York City Mayor Eric Adams clarified a previous statement and says he plans to attend the inauguration of Mayor-elect Zora Mondani. Larry Kofsky with the latest.
2: Adams says he will attend as long as it's okay with Mamdani.
3: I would love to go and show my support of a smooth transition of power.
2: Adams tells NBC4 he's at peace with being a one-term mayor.
3: I don't care if it's 12 years like Bloomberg, 8 years like de Blasio, or 4 years like Beam and Dinkins. There's a sunsetting. The question becomes, what did you do while you were there?
2: Adams is pushing back on the notion that Mamdani has a mandate, saying 49% of New Yorkers did not vote for him. I'm Larry Kofsky.
1: The Miracle on Ice U.S. hockey team was honored at the White House Friday. President Trump signed a bill to award the 1980 Olympic gold medal-winning team congressional medals, calling them true legends. Trump added it was the greatest sports moment he ever witnessed. Captain Mike Irizoni, goaltender Jim Craig, and other team members attended the ceremony in the Oval Office. The bill to honor the team's 45th anniversary passed the House and Senate in September. The team famously defeated the Soviet Union on its way to winning the gold medal. From America's News Network, USA Radio News.
4: 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Your business should, too. 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
1: The official social media account for Elmo responded to critics of a post he made about the NBA Finals. Rob Martier reports.
5: In a previous post, the Sesame Street character said he hopes the New York Knicks and San Antonio Spurs have fun in their NBA Finals matchup. On Thursday, Elmo posted on X, "Knicks, that last message, Elmo didn't mean to spur you on." Knicks spelled K-N-I-C-K-S, of course. Some social media users were upset with the red puppet over the fact that Sesame Street is mainly filmed and set in New York City. A few went as far as calling Elmo a traitor. I'm Rob Martier.
1: Golden Tempo is the winner of the 158th Belmont Stakes. The horse took first in the Kentucky Derby earlier this year, but skipped the Preakness Stakes. Commandment took second and Renegade took third at New York Saratoga Racecourse. Golden Tempo was ridden in both the Belmont and the Derby by Jose Ortiz. Trainer Cherie DeVoe is now the first female trainer to win two Triple Crown races in the same year. The Vegas Golden Knights won a thrilling double overtime game 3 of the Stanley Cup Final to take a series lead over the Carolina Hurricanes. The Golden Knights beat the Hurricanes 5-4 Saturday night at T-Mobile Arena in Las Vegas. Vegas held a 4-0 lead entering the third period before Carolina scored 3 goals in 39 seconds and later tied the game with under 2 minutes left in regulation. Shea Theodore scored the winning goal about 6 minutes into double overtime for Vegas.
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0: Every morning, a veteran in a small Wyoming town raises the flag outside his home. 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
8: USA Radio News, I'm Jim Rinaldi. Pre-trial hearings continued Friday for the man accused of shooting and killing a healthcare executive last December in Manhattan. The judge on Friday looked at body camera footage from local police officers who arrested Luigi Mangione in Altoona, Pennsylvania. Two of the officers testified they did not need a search warrant when looking through Mangione's backpack once they arrested him. They say they found several wallets and several thousand dollars in cash, and later say they found a gun, silencer, and notes about escape routes. Mangione's attorneys are arguing the evidence should be thrown out because they didn't have a warrant when they searched the backpack. The Miracle on Ice U.S. hockey team was honored at the White House Friday. President Trump signed a bill to award the 1980 Olympic gold medal-winning team congressional medals, calling them true legends. Trump added it was the greatest sports moment he ever witnessed. From America's News Network, USA Radio News.
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4: Palo Alto is entering the fray surrounding flock cameras. Ritz Casson has more.
5: The city is preparing an audit of its flock camera system after finding out that its data was shared nationwide. Flock Safety CEO Garrett Langley reassured,
6: "We don't own the data. Our customers do. We don't work with ICE. The customer chooses who to share the data with."
5: Palo Alto's police chief said the cameras have helped solve cases and locate missing persons. Critics want to make sure the value isn't overridden by misuse of the data. Langley said there's a balance.
6: Because at the end of the day, we have to find a society where safety and privacy can coexist.
5: An independent police auditor will conduct the review. I'm Rich Casson.
4: Some 28,000 customers are still without power in Indiana after being hit by a powerful windstorm nearly 2 weeks ago. Jennifer Kuiper has the latest.
7: Seven people died in an August 11th storm that tore through northwest Indiana. Nearly 2 weeks later, without power, homes and businesses are running on generators, and the sewage pumps failed in unincorporated Lake County, Indiana, where this woman lives.
8: Yeah, and it's sewage. I noticed that in my bathroom, it has a real bad smell.
7: A class action lawsuit has been filed against the Indiana Utility Company by residents who are still without electricity. I'm Jennifer Kuiper.
4: A Texas judge has rejected a request for a new murder trial for Carmelo Anthony, who's serving a 35-year sentence for fatally stabbing a fellow student at a high school track meet. Retired Kaufman County District Judge Michael Chitty denied the motion, which says that a gentleman's agreement between trial attorneys hurt Anthony's ability to testify. Anthony's legal team argued that he acted in self-defense when he stabbed Austin Metcalf during the April 2025 track meet in Frisco. The ruling upholds Anthony's conviction and sentence in a racially charged case.
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4: The Trump administration plans to challenge a Maryland judge's decision to release Kilmer Abrego Garcia from ICE custody.
11: The Department of Homeland Security released a statement Thursday calling the order to release Garcia naked judicial activism by an Obama-appointed judge. The statement went on to say the order lacks a valid legal basis and will be appealed to a higher court. Abrego Garcia, who Homeland Security says is an illegal alien and gang member, has been fighting deportation attempts for months. John Summers, USA Radio News.
4: More Arctic air is heading to the Midwest this weekend, bringing sub-zero temperatures in some areas and brutally cold wind chills. This month marks 29 years since JonBenet Ramsey was murdered, and the Boulder Police Department says it's still determined to solve the case. Police Chief Stephen Redfern says investigators are trying to take advantage of technological advancements in DNA testing to help them. Redfern says in the last year, detectives have retested some evidence and conducted interviews with people surrounding the case in hopes of generating new leads. He didn't specify what kind of evidence it was. For today, the freeze will be heading into the Central Plains, Midwest, and Great Lakes area. In some places, the high might not get out of the single digits. Sunday, we'll see temperatures plunge in the northeast and large swaths of the south. By Monday, the cold air will reach the southeast, including northern Florida. I'm Jim Rinaldi, USA Radio News.
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7: USA Radio News, I'm Jim Rinaldi. Federal Immigration Enforcement is using domestic air passenger data to identify people with final deportation orders. That's according to the New York Times, which reports that TSA is providing passenger lists to ICE agents, allowing them to detain travelers at airports. The initiative started earlier this year and marks a major expansion of data sharing between federal agencies. Administration officials say the approach boosts arrests. Heavy security will be in place for today's Army-Navy game in Baltimore. President Trump is expected to attend the game in M&T Bank Stadium. Drones will not be allowed to fly near the stadium, and there'll be a temporary flight restriction in place for all aircraft until 9 p.m. Army enters the game at 6-5, while Navy is 9-2 on the year. Kickoff for the 126th Army-Navy game is at 3 p.m. From America's News Network, USA Radio News.
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1: USA Radio News, I'm Chuck Brady. A number of announcements from the White House yesterday with President Donald Trump, starting with who might be able to hear those announcements in the future. The president says he's banning major news outlets from the White House. Speaking from the Oval Office on Friday, he talked about his announcement on Truth Social, banning CNN, MS Now, and Politico due to what the president says is their constant reporting of fiction and lies when covering him.
2: You get so tired of reading and seeing fake news. When you look at CNN, it's just fake. That's why their ratings are no good.
1: President Trump went on to say that other news media outlets will be banned from the White House soon. He claimed Politico received an $8 million subscription from the government under the Biden administration in order to keep them alive.
2: You need borders, and you need fair and free voting. And you know what you need? You need a free press. You need a fair press and an honest press. And CNN, and you know it, and everybody knows it. You're intelligent. I've known you a long time. You know how fake their reporting is.
1: In announcing his decision, the president says there is not one particular reason to ban CNN, MS Now, and Politico from the White House.
2: No, it's really just cumulative stories over the last 2 years. You get sick of it.
1: The press is not alone. The president also signed a bill allowing him to place more sanctions on Russia.
3: The measure, called the Lindsey O'Graham Sanctioning Russia and Iran Act of 2026, was signed into law on Friday. It targets Russia's economy over its continued war with Ukraine and even expands sanctions on Iran. Under the bill, President Trump can impose tariffs on countries that are within the top five of those that purchase Russian oil, a group which includes China and India. I'm Jim Forbes.
1: From America's News Network, this is USA Radio News.
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1: More sanctions for Cuba. Secretary of State Marco Rubio announced Friday a fresh federal bunch of sanctions imposed against 11 Cuban entities and military officials by executive order of the president. These sanctions come as Cuba's electrical grid suffers yet another total collapse, leaving millions without power. The president says an agreement has been reached with Denmark, though, over Greenland.
5: In a post on Truth Social, President Trump says the agreement gives the U.S. permanent control over security and all other needs in Greenland. He went on to say no U.S. adversary will be allowed to have a base, a military presence, or sensitive investments in Greenland without American approval. Trump says the agreement addresses all of his concerns and stresses there will be no cost to the U.S. He has repeatedly argued for U.S. control over Greenland, citing national security concerns. I'm Jennifer Kuiper.
1: And the U.S. has announced a plan to sell $24 billion worth of fighter jets to Saudi Arabia.
6: The State Department announced Thursday that the package will include 48 Lockheed Martin F-35 fighter jets, as well as dozens of engines and other parts. It said the proposed sale will support the foreign policy and national security objectives of the U.S. by improving the security of an ally that's a force for political stability and economic progress in the Gulf region. Congress has 30 days to approve or reject the deal, which comes as Houthi rebels in Yemen have ramped up their attacks against Saudi Arabia. I'm Tammy Trujillo.
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I guess I've outgrown them. But that doesn't mean that I don't believe that there's something bigger than me. Cause I've seen it in a hospital room when the doctor said sorry. There's nothing more we can do. Well, it wasn't through. I've never seen a pot of gold at the end of the rainbow. But I've got a promise I can hold.

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They shall mount up upon wings like an eagle in their soar. They shall walk and not get weary. 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
5: USA Radio News, I'm Chuck Brady. A number of announcements out of the White House yesterday, among them President Donald Trump saying he'll be able to hear announcements from the White House in the future. President banning major news outlets from the White House, among them CNN, MS Now, and Politico, due to what he says are

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1: USA Radio News, I'm Chuck Brady. Sanctions in the news, the U.S. placing more sanctions on Russia over the war with Ukraine. President Donald Trump Friday signing a bill called the Lindsey O'Graham Sanctioning Russia and Iran Act of 2026. The bill targets Russia's economy over its continued military aggression in Ukraine and will expand sanctions on Iran as well. It also allows the president to impose tariffs on countries that are within the top five purchasers of Russian oil. Those include China and India. Cuba being hit with new sanctions as well. Secretary of State Marco Rubio announcing Friday fresh federal sanctions on Cuba, including Cuban entities and military officials by executive order of the president. These sanctions come to Cuba as their electrical grid has suffered yet another total collapse, leaving millions without power. Cuban authorities say the collapse on Friday was triggered by a failure in high-voltage transmission lines. And the president announcing he'll be banning major news outlets from the White House.
2: While speaking from the Oval Office on Friday, he talked about his announcement on Truth Social banning CNN, MS Now, and Politico due to what he says is their constant reporting of fiction and lies when covering him.
3: You get so tired of reading and seeing fake news. When you look at CNN, it's just fake. That's why their ratings are no good.
2: The president said other news media outlets will also be banned from the White House soon. Trump claimed Politico received an $8 million subscription from the government under the Biden administration in order to keep them alive. I'm Chris Caraggio.
1: President Trump also announcing he has reached an agreement with Denmark to establish a large military presence in Greenland. The president said it would give the U.S. permanent control over security in Greenland, and no U.S. adversary will be allowed to have a military presence or sensitive investments in Greenland without U.S. approval. America's News Network, USA Radio News.
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1: Weather in the news, the last days of summer expected to be flooded, and I do mean that literally, with heavy rain across much of the U.S. A flood threat in effect for all the weekend, from the plains to the East Coast. Heaviest rain expected to be from Minneapolis, Minnesota to Grand Rapids, Michigan, where millions will be subject to flash flooding and travel delays. Flood threat will then shift towards the east on Tuesday across the Midwest, Northeast. Millions across the west from Arizona to Montana at risk of flash flooding also because of the monsoon season.
5: It's monsoon season in the southwest, and forecasters say a significant surge of moisture from Mexico is expected to push thunderstorm activity into the Rockies this weekend. Today, forecasters warn that heavy downpours can fill dry washes quickly, and gusty winds could create dust storms. Areas recovering from wildfires can expect debris flows, and hikers are being urged to avoid canyons and arroyos. I'm Lisa Taylor.
1: Already many across the country have noticed a change in the weather as the nights grow a little bit longer. Official start of fall, Tuesday. That's when the fall equinox occurs in the northern hemisphere. The Old Farmer's Almanac says the equinox will occur at precisely 8:04 Eastern Time Tuesday evening. That's the exact moment the sun will cross the celestial equator. And it's pumpkin spice season as well. I'm Chuck Brady. 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

So where are you at? 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Jesus lived on your behalf. He died in your place, and he rose to give you new life. 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
7: USA Radio News, I'm Chuck Brady. Weather taking center stage once again and summer not going away quietly. The last days of summer this weekend expected to be flooded literally with heavy rain across much of the U.S. A flood threat exists through the weekend from the plains to the East Coast. Heaviest rain in the north, Minneapolis, Minnesota, to Grand Rapids, Michigan. Millions subject to flash flooding, rain delays. Flood threat will then shift east through Tuesday to the Midwest, Northeast. Millions across the west from Arizona to Montana at risk of flash flooding from the monsoon season. But fall is coming. It will officially arrive at 8:04 Eastern time Tuesday evening. The Old Farmer's Almanac says that's when the exact moment the sun crosses the celestial equator. President Trump making good on his White House ban of several major news outlets. MS Now reporting its journalists have been denied access to the White House starting today. 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
1: USA Radio News, I'm Jim Rinaldi. President Trump is making good on his White House ban of three major news outlets. MS Now said its journalists have been denied access to the White House grounds on Saturday. The move comes a day after Trump said he's barring CNN, MS Now, and Politico due to what he called their constant reporting of fiction and lies about him. In a statement posted on X this morning, MS Now said, "The White House belongs to the American people, and the decisions made inside are funded by our tax dollars." The news outlet vowed to take all necessary steps to defend its rights. Under the First Amendment, which guarantees freedom of the press, the fight over Missouri's congressional map continues before a federal appeals court as the state prepares to send out ballots.
2: The judge, a Trump appointee, heard oral arguments to answer the question of whether it's too late to make changes to the map as November's key midterm elections approach. State election officials are moving ahead with the House map, which gives the Republican Party an advantage after an earlier Supreme Court ruling which blocked a newer set of lines from going into effect. John Summers, USA Radio News.
1: A large crowd at the Kennedy Center has gathered to protest President Trump's threats to demolish it. The hands around the Kennedy Center rally is calling for Trump to be removed as chairman of the National Cultural Center. Trump has threatened the Kennedy Center could be torn down if his name isn't allowed to be displayed on it. Yesterday, a judge ordered the center must give at least 30 days' notice before any major renovations or demolition. Fencing and guards were seen surrounding the center earlier this week after its board voted to temporarily close it for renovations. From America's News Network, USA Radio News.
3: This is the Money Minute. I'm Alan Johnson. 1 minute, your money, and here's what mattered this week. Oil moved $100 a barrel. The 10-year Treasury yield pushed toward 5%. Producer inflation came in at 5.4%. Stocks sold off as investors reconsidered what the Federal Reserve may do next week. And President Trump proposed $5,000 payments to American adults if Republicans retain control of Congress. Potential cost? More than $1 trillion. Put it together, inflation is still running hot. Borrowing costs are rising. Washington is already carrying more than $40 trillion in debt. And the Fed meets next week. That's what happened. What happens next could affect everything from your mortgage to your retirement account. I'm Alan Johnson, and that's the Money Minute, presented by Heritage Gold Partners at 833-577-4653.
1: A Cleveland Clinic sleep specialist says popular products marketed to improve sleep may not work as advertised, and some common habits could be more important.
4: Cleveland Clinic sleep specialist Dr. Brian Chen says blue light glasses may block blue light, but other light and screen content can still keep you awake.
5: Blue light is not good in terms of helping us feel sleepy, but not only blue light in general of a certain intensity is going to make us feel awake.
4: He recommends turning off all electronics about 2 hours before bed and choosing relaxing activities instead. Anthony Lucero, USA Radio News.
1: Carrot Top is reportedly in a Las Vegas hospital after an attempted suicide. TMZ says the Las Vegas comedian, whose real name is Scott Thompson, attempted suicide Friday and was rushed to a local hospital. His representative told TMZ that Mr. Thompson is recovering in the hospital and is receiving the care and support he needs, and that his family and those closest to him respectfully ask for privacy. The 61-year-old Thompson is known for his signature long red hair and prop comedy and has the longest-running show in Vegas. The FDA has approved the first treatment for children with Sanfilippo syndrome type A, a rare inherited disease that progressively damages the brain and nervous system. Fiuvi is a one-time gene therapy designed to deliver a working copy of the gene needed to produce a missing enzyme. I'm Jim Rinaldi, USA Radio News.
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6: USA Radio News, I'm Jim Rinaldi. President Trump is making good on his White House ban of three major news outlets. MS Now said its journalists have been denied access to the White House grounds on Saturday. The move comes a day after Trump said he's barring CNN, MS Now, and Politico due to what he called their constant reporting of fiction and lies about him. The fight over Missouri's congressional map continues before a federal appeals court as the state prepares to send out ballots.
7: The judge, a Trump appointee, heard oral arguments to answer the question of whether it's too late to make changes to the map as November's key midterm elections approach. John Summers, USA Radio News.
6: A large crowd at the Kennedy Center has gathered to protest President Trump's threats to demolish it. From America's News Network, USA Radio News.
8: This is the Money Minute. I'm Alan Johnson. 1 minute, your money, and here's what mattered this week. Oil moved $100 a barrel. The 10-year Treasury yield pushed toward 5%. Producer inflation came in at 5.4%. Stocks sold off as investors reconsidered what the Federal Reserve may do next week.

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1: USA Radio News, I'm Jim Rinaldi. Sentencing Friday for a man convicted of a 2001 Bronx rape. The first in New York history to be based on genealogy from a DNA database. Andrew Whitman reports.
2: 25 years ago, a then 21-year-old Katie Vaquito was attacked by a man who broke into her apartment, bound her with a wire hanger, then raped her. She was in the Bronx courtroom Friday when her rapist, Jancis Santiago, was sentenced to a quarter century in prison. Santiago was Vaquito's neighbor at the time, but he was never suspected. Until, that is, DNA from Vaquito's rape kit matched DNA from a 2000 rape case in Manhattan. It's the first time DNA was used to prosecute someone using genealogy from a DNA database in a rape case in New York. Santiago was sentenced to 20 years for the Manhattan rape in December. In New York, I'm Andrew Whitman.
1: Federal authorities are investigating the news helicopter crash which killed three people in Los Angeles. Steve Patterson reports.
3: Crews shifting through the chopper debris, searching for any sign of physical flight data that could aid in the investigation. New disturbing dashcam video showing the moment the helicopter fell out of the air. The accident happened Tuesday night in the middle of breaking news coverage.
4: The crash of KNBC's News Chopper 4 in LA's Chatsworth neighborhood killed reporter Ileana Moreno and pilot George Marcino, as well as a third victim on the ground, identified as 29-year-old Eddie Gutierrez Mejia. John Summers, USA Radio News.
1: A Tennessee grandmother is suing Fargo, North Dakota police for $10 million after facial recognition technology linked her to a bank fraud investigation. Angela Lips spent nearly 6 months in custody before prosecutors dropped the charges after her attorney provided records showing she was in Tennessee. From America's News Network, USA Radio News.
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1: Police in Toms River are looking for the person who shot and killed a man Friday in a Wawa parking lot. Liz Warner reports.
7: A man was shot and killed around 7:30 in the morning in front of the Wawa at Route 37 and Garfield Avenue. The cause of the shooting is unknown, but there are reports of some kind of altercation outside the store before a man fired at the victim, who may have been inside of his pickup truck. The shooter then sped off in a vehicle. The victim was flown to the hospital with a gunshot wound to the head, and he was later pronounced dead. Authorities are looking for a dark sedan, possibly an Acura, with front-end damage. Anyone with information is being asked to please contact Ocean County Prosecutors or Toms River Police. In New Jersey, I'm Liz Warner.
1: Scientists have identified the first new living cat species in more than a century. The Tulcayo cat was found in Bolivia's Yungas Cloud Forest and weighs about 3 pounds, smaller than an average house cat. Genetic testing showed it split from related tiger cats about 1.4 million years ago. Astronauts aboard the International Space Station are testing ways to manufacture and repair electronics in space, including soldering circuit boards in microgravity. The crew is also conducting cardiac research and virtual reality tests while preparing for a cargo ship carrying nearly 3 tons of supplies. I'm Jim Rinaldi, USA Radio News.
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7: USA Radio News, I'm Jim Rinaldi. The FDA has approved the first treatment for children with Sanfilippo syndrome type A, a rare inherited disease that progressively damages the brain and nervous system. A federal judge has rejected another attempt by the Trump administration to narrow a ruling blocking threats to Medicare and Medicaid funding over gender-affirming care for minors.
8: The decision came in a lawsuit led by Oregon and joined by more than 20 states. 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
7: The sole holdout juror in the Lindsey Clancy triple murder trial in Massachusetts says he didn't have any doubts that she deliberately killed her children. In a statement first reported by News Nation, Michael P. Desronville said as he tried to explain different possible theories during deliberation, he kept getting cut off as if he had doubts based on the evidence present. From America's News Network, USA Radio News.
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1: USA Radio News, I'm Jim Rinaldi. President Trump has signed a bill allowing him to place more sanctions on Russia. The measure, called the Lindsey O. Graham Sanctioning Russia and Iran Act of 2026, was signed into law Friday. It targets Russia's economy over its continued war with Ukraine and even expands sanctions on Iran. Under the bill, President Trump can impose tariffs on countries that are within the top five purchasers of Russian oil, a group which includes China and India. The farm bill is moving toward a Senate vote as farmers push Congress for a new five-year package amid high costs and weak commodity prices.
2: The Senate Agriculture Committee has advanced the 2026 Farm Bill. Brian Glenn is the American Farm Bureau Federation Director of Government Affairs. He spoke to RFD-TV.
3: We hear from farmers and ranchers across the country every day about the challenging farm economy, the volatile production expenses and diesel and fertilizer prices, the low commodity prices. They're really squeezing folks.
2: The Farm Bureau is urging Congress to pass a five-year bill by year's end with additional farm aid and updates to programs last visited in 2018. Anthony Lucero, USA Radio News.
1: Millions across the West, from Arizona to Montana, are at risk of flash flooding today because of monsoon weather. It's monsoon season in the Southwest, and forecasters say a significant surge of moisture from Mexico is expected to push thunderstorm activity into the Rockies this weekend. Forecasters warn that heavy downpours can fill dry washes quickly, and gusty winds could create dust storms. Areas recovering from wildfires can expect debris flows, and hikers are being urged to avoid canyons and arroyos. 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
1: A federal judge has rejected another attempt by the Trump administration to narrow a ruling blocking threats to Medicare and Medicaid funding over gender-affirming care for minors.
2: A federal judge has kept in place a ruling blocking the Trump administration from threatening Medicare and Medicaid funding for providers of gender-affirming care for minors. Emma Kenney is an organizer. She spoke to CBS.
5: Reasons that they gave to end this care administrative subpoena and the threat to Medicaid and Medicare funding institutionally have fallen away.
2: The decision came in a lawsuit led by Oregon and joined by more than 20 states. Anthony Lucero, USA Radio News.
1: It's pumpkin spice season once again. Many across the country have noticed a change in the weather as the nights grow longer. That's because the official start of autumn is this Tuesday. That's when the fall equinox occurs in the Northern Hemisphere. The Old Farmer's Almanac says the equinox will occur precisely at 8:04 p.m. Eastern Time on Tuesday night. That's the exact moment the sun will cross the celestial equator. Scientists have identified the first new living cat species in more than a century. The Tilcayo cat was found in Bolivia's Yungas cloud forest and weighs about 3 pounds, smaller than an average house cat. Genetic testing showed it split from related tiger cats about 1.4 million years ago. I'm Jim Rinaldi, USA Radio News.
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0: new five-year package amid high costs and weak commodity prices. Millions across the West, from Arizona to Montana, are at risk of flash flooding today because of monsoon weather. Forecasters warn that heavy downpours can fill dry washes quickly, and gusty winds could create dust storms. Hikers are being urged to avoid canyons and arroyos. 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
1: USA Radio News, I'm Jim Rinaldi. A panel of human rights experts commissioned by the UN says they have reasonable grounds to believe the U.S. committed war crimes in Iran. The International Fact-Finding Mission submitted its report on Thursday and said two airstrikes in late February on a southern city in Iran killed at least 178 civilians. The report said one of the strikes hit a school, killing dozens of children. In a statement, the team said it found reasonable grounds to believe the U.S. committed the war crime of launching indiscriminate attacks resulting in the loss of life or injury to civilians. The fight over Missouri's congressional map continues before a federal appeals court as the state prepares to send out ballots.
2: The judge, a Trump appointee, heard oral arguments to answer the question of whether it's too late to make changes to the map as November's key midterm elections approach. State election officials are moving ahead with the House map, which gives the Republican Party an advantage after an earlier Supreme Court ruling which blocked a newer set of lines from going into effect. John Summers, USA Radio News.
1: A Cleveland Clinic sleep specialist says popular products marketed to improve sleep may not work as advertised, and some common habits could be more important.
3: Cleveland Clinic sleep specialist Dr. Brian Chen says blue light glasses may block blue light, but other light and screen content can still keep you awake.
4: Blue light is not good in terms of helping us feel sleepy, but not only blue light in general of a certain intensity is going to make us feel awake.
3: He recommends turning off all electronics about 2 hours before bed and choosing relaxing activities instead. Anthony Lucero, USA Radio News.
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1: California's new partnership with AI company Anthropic, announced at the end of June, is raising questions about data security and costs. Dina Kodiak has more.
7: The deal gives state and local agencies access to Anthropic's Claude chatbot at half price, along with training and support. Some state agencies already use the tool to summarize documents, analyze information, and help with office work. The state says personal data is typically off limits, and Anthropic can't use state data to train its own AI. But experts warn any AI system can still be vulnerable to bugs, mistakes, or hacking. Cost is also a concern. The statewide agreement is free, but each agency pays for its own use of the service. I'm Dina Kodiak.
1: Scientists have identified the first new living cat species in more than a century. The Tocayo cat was found in Bolivia's Yungas cloud forest and weighs about 3 pounds, smaller than an average house cat. Genetic testing showed it split from related tiger cats about 1.4 million years ago. Astronauts aboard the International Space Station are testing ways to manufacture and repair electronics in space, including soldering circuit boards in microgravity. The crew is also conducting cardiac research and virtual reality tests while preparing for a cargo ship carrying nearly 3 tons of supplies. I'm Jim Rinaldi, USA Radio News.
8: 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I just want to warn you, traffic is tough out there.
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5: 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A panel of human rights experts commissioned by the UN says they have reasonable grounds to believe the U.S. committed war crimes in Iran. The report said one of the strikes hit a school, killing dozens of children. In a statement, the team said it found reasonable grounds to believe the U.S. committed the war crime of launching indiscriminate attacks resulting in the loss of life or injury to civilians. The fight over Missouri's congressional map continues before a federal appeals court as the state prepares to send out ballots.
6: The judge, a Trump appointee, heard oral arguments to answer the question of whether it's too late to make changes to the map as November's key midterm elections approach. John Summers, USA Radio News.
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4: 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I got so high.

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1: USA Radio News, I'm Jim Rinaldi. President Trump has signed a bill allowing him to place more sanctions on Russia. The measure, called the Lindsey Graham Sanctioning Russia and Iran Act of 2026, was signed into law Friday. It targets Russia's economy over its continued war with Ukraine and even expands sanctions on Iran. Under the bill, President Trump can impose tariffs on countries that are within the top five purchasers of Russian oil, a group which includes China and India. Police in Toms River are looking for the person who shot and killed a man Friday in a Wawa parking lot. Liz Warner reports.
2: A man was shot and killed around 7:30 in the morning in front of the Wawa at Route 37 and Garfield Avenue. The cause of the shooting is unknown, but there are reports of some kind of altercation outside the store before a man fired at the victim, who may have been inside of his pickup truck. The shooter then sped off in a vehicle. The victim was flown to the hospital with a gunshot wound to the head, and he was later pronounced dead. Authorities are looking for a dark sedan, possibly an Acura, with front-end damage. Anyone with information is being asked to please contact Ocean County Prosecutors or Toms River Police. In New Jersey, I'm Liz Warner.
1: Millions across the West, from Arizona to Montana, are at risk of flash flooding today because of monsoon weather. It's monsoon season in the Southwest, and forecasters say a significant surge of moisture from Mexico is expected to push thunderstorm activity into the Rockies this weekend. Forecasters warn that heavy downpours can fill dry washes quickly, and gusty winds could create dust storms. Areas recovering from wildfires can expect debris flows, and hikers are being urged to avoid canyons and arroyos. From America's News Network, USA Radio News.
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1: Nebraska Senate candidate Dan Osborne is addressing leaked audio in which he appears to disparage some President Trump supporters.
4: Independent Nebraska Senate candidate Dan Osborne has acknowledged leaked audio in which he says some Trump supporters have lives that suck so bad, but that Trump is effective at reaching his base.
5: He's been so effective at taking Billy Bob and his wife Mary Jane or Mary Jo, telling them, look, we're winning. You're on the winning team. And that's all they care about because their lives probably suck so fucking.
4: On CNN, Osborne says the comments were out of character and said they do not reflect his views. Anthony Lucero, USA Radio News.
1: It's pumpkin spice season once again. Many across the country have noticed a change in the weather as the nights grow longer. That's because the official start of autumn is this Tuesday. That's when the fall equinox occurs in the Northern Hemisphere. The Old Farmer's Almanac says the equinox will occur precisely at 8:04 p.m. Eastern Time on Tuesday night. That's the exact moment the sun will cross the celestial equator. Scientists have identified the first new living cat species in more than a century. The Tilcayo cat was found in Bolivia's Yungas cloud forest and weighs about 3 pounds, smaller than an average house cat. Genetic testing showed it split from related tiger cats about 1.4 million years ago. I'm Jim Rinaldi, USA Radio News.
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5: USA Radio News, I'm Jim Rinaldi. President Trump has signed a bill allowing him to place more sanctions on Russia. The measure, called the Lindsey Graham Sanctioning Russia and Iran Act of 2026, was signed into law Friday. Under the bill, President Trump can impose tariffs on countries that are within the top five purchasers of Russian oil, a group which includes China and India. Police in Toms River are looking for the person who shot and killed a man Friday in a Wawa parking lot. Liz Warner reports.
6: A man was shot and killed around 7:30 in the morning in front of the Wawa at Route 37 and Garfield Avenue. The cause of the shooting is unknown, but there are reports of some kind of altercation outside the store before a man fired at the victim, who may have been inside of his pickup truck.
5: From America's News Network, USA Radio News.
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1: USA Radio News, I'm Jim Rinaldi. Federal authorities are investigating the news helicopter crash which killed three people in Los Angeles. Steve Patterson reports.
2: Crews shifting through the chopper debris, searching for any sign of physical flight data that could aid in the investigation. New disturbing dashcam video showing the moment the helicopter fell out of the air. The accident happened Tuesday night in the middle of breaking news coverage.
3: The crash of KNBC's News Chopper 4 in LA's Chatsworth neighborhood killed reporter Ileana Moreno and pilot George Marcino, as well as a third victim on the ground, identified as 29-year-old Eddie Gutierrez Mejia. John Summers, USA Radio News.
1: President Trump says he's banning major news outlets from the White House. In a post on Truth Social, Trump said he's proud to announce that he's barring CNN. MS Now and Politico, due to what he says is their constant reporting of fiction and lies when covering him. CNN responded in a statement saying it stands fully behind its White House team. The network added it has the constitutional right to report without hindrance or interference from the government. The president said other news media outlets will also be banned from White House soon. Trump also claimed Politico received an $8 million subscription from the government under the Biden administration in order to keep them alive. Astronauts aboard the International Space Station are testing ways to manufacture and repair electronics in space, including soldering circuit boards in microgravity. The crew is also conducting cardiac research and virtual reality tests while preparing for a cargo ship carrying nearly 3 tons of supplies. From America's News Network, USA Radio News.
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1: Horror movie fans are flocking to theaters to see the new Resident Evil reboot. The Zach Cregger-directed film made nearly $9 million from Thursday previews and is looking to make between $40 and $50 million in its debut weekend. Earlier this week, Spider-Man Brand New Day became the highest-grossing domestic release ever, surpassing Star Wars The Force Awakens. The Trump administration will temporarily increase how long gas and diesel truck drivers can drive.
3: This as fuel costs remain high amid the Iran war. Transportation Secretary Sean Duffy announced the move. Under a 90-day waiver from the Federal Motor Carrier Safety Administration, truck drivers hauling gasoline and diesel can now drive up to 16 hours within a 24-hour window. That's up from the 14-hour limit under regular conditions. It took effect Wednesday. It expires December 16th. John Summers, USA Radio News.
1: It's pumpkin spice season once again. Many across the country have noticed a change in the weather as the nights grow longer. That's because the official start of autumn is this Tuesday. That's when the fall equinox occurs in the northern hemisphere. The Old Farmer's Almanac says the equinox will occur precisely at 8:04 p.m. Eastern Time on Tuesday night. That's the exact moment the sun will cross the celestial equator.
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0: Hunters, consider having your harvested deer or elk tested for chronic wasting disease. 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
9: USA Radio News, I'm Chuck Brady. Weather taking center stage once again and summer not going away quietly. The last days of summer this weekend expected to be flooded literally with heavy rain across much of the U.S. A flood threat exists through the weekend from the plains to the East Coast. Heaviest rain in the north, Minneapolis, Minnesota, to Grand Rapids, Michigan. Millions subject to flash flooding, rain delays. Flood threat will then shift east through Tuesday to the Midwest, Northeast. Millions across the west from Arizona to Montana at risk of flash flooding from the monsoon season. But fall is coming. It will officially arrive at 8:04 Eastern Time Tuesday evening. The Old Farmer's Almanac says that's when the exact moment the sun crosses the celestial equator. President Trump making good on his White House ban of several major news outlets. MS Now reporting its journalists have been denied access to the White House starting today. 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
1: USA Radio News, I'm Jim Rinaldi. A new report is raising questions about safeguards as the Pentagon expands its use of artificial intelligence.
2: A faulty intelligence report helped by artificial intelligence nearly triggered a U.S. military operation against a Chinese ship. The report falsely claimed the vessel carried nuclear weapon components. Tristan Harris, the co-founder of the Center for Humane Technology, spoke to CNN.
3: We are going too fast to get this right. Slowing down does not mean that we lose to China. Going faster means that we lose to China because we'll lose control.
2: Officials discovered the error before the planned interception, avoiding a potentially serious confrontation. Anthony Lucero, USA Radio News.
1: A panel of human rights experts commissioned by the UN says they have reasonable grounds to believe the U.S. committed war crimes in Iran. The International Fact-Finding Mission submitted its report on Thursday and said two airstrikes in late February on a southern city in Iran killed at least 178 civilians. The report said one of the strikes hit a school, killing dozens of children. In a statement, the team said it found reasonable grounds to believe the U.S. committed the war crime of launching indiscriminate attacks resulting in the loss of life or injury to civilians. A large crowd at the Kennedy Center has gathered to protest President Trump's threats to demolish it. The Hands Around the Kennedy Center rally is calling for Trump to be removed as chairman of the National Cultural Center. Trump has threatened the Kennedy Center could be torn down if his name isn't allowed to be displayed on it. Yesterday, a judge ordered the center must give at least 30 days' notice before any major renovations or demolition. Fencing and guards were seen surrounding the center earlier this week after its board voted to temporarily close it for renovations. From America's News Network, USA Radio News.
4: This is the Money Minute. I'm Alan Johnson. 1 minute, your money, and here's what mattered this week. Oil moved $100 a barrel. The 10-year Treasury yield pushed toward 5%. Producer inflation came in at 5.4%. Stocks sold off as investors reconsidered what the Federal Reserve may do next week. And President Trump proposed $5,000 payments to American adults if Republicans retain control of Congress. Potential cost? More than $1 trillion. Put it together, inflation is still running hot. Borrowing costs are rising. Washington is already carrying more than $40 trillion in debt, and the Fed meets next week. That's what happened. What happens next could affect everything from your mortgage to your retirement account. I'm Alan Johnson, and that's the Money Minute, presented by Heritage Gold Partners at 833-577-4653.
1: A Cleveland Clinic dietitian says a simple morning meal can help children stay focused and energized throughout the school day.
5: Skipping breakfast can leave children tired and struggling to think clearly. That's according to Cleveland Clinic dietitian Jennifer Hyland.
6: Negatives if you skip breakfast, I would say, really are fatigue, brain fog, just feeling tired, physically even just kind of like sluggish and not being able to get through the day.
5: She recommends starting the day with protein and fiber, including options like eggs, whole grain cereal, yogurt, or oatmeal. Meal prepping can also save time on busy mornings. Anthony Lucero, USA Radio News.
1: A Tennessee grandmother is suing Fargo, North Dakota police for $10 million after facial recognition technology linked her to a bank fraud investigation. Angela Lips spent nearly 6 months in custody before prosecutors dropped the charges after her attorney provided records showing she was in Tennessee. A large crowd at the Kennedy Center has gathered to protest President Trump's threats to demolish it. The Hands Around the Kennedy Center rally is calling for Trump to be removed as chairman of the National Cultural Center. Trump has threatened the Kennedy Center could be torn down if his name isn't allowed to be displayed on it. Yesterday, a judge ordered the center must give at least 30 days' notice before any major renovations or demolition. Fencing and guards were seen surrounding the center earlier this week after its board voted to temporarily close it for renovations. I'm Jim Rinaldi, USA Radio News.
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7: USA Radio News, I'm Jim Rinaldi. A new report is raising questions about safeguards as the Pentagon expands its use of artificial intelligence.
8: A faulty intelligence report helped by artificial intelligence nearly triggered a U.S. military operation against a Chinese ship. The report falsely claimed the vessel carried nuclear weapon components. Anthony Lucero, USA Radio News.
7: A panel of human rights experts commissioned by the UN says they have reasonable grounds to believe the U.S. committed war crimes in Iran. The International Fact-Finding Mission submitted its report on Thursday and said two airstrikes in late February on a southern city in Iran killed at least 178 civilians. The report said one of the strikes hit a school, killing dozens of children. From America's News Network, USA Radio News.
9: This is the Money Minute. I'm Alan Johnson. 1 minute, your money, and here's what mattered this week. Oil moved $100 a barrel. The 10-year Treasury yield pushed toward 5%. Producer inflation came in at 5.4%. Stocks sold off as investors reconsidered what the Federal Reserve may do next week. And President Trump proposed $5,000 payments to American adults if Republicans retain control of Congress. Potential cost, more than $1 trillion. Put it together, inflation is still running hot. Borrowing costs are rising. Washington is already carrying more than $40 trillion in debt. And the Fed meets next week. That's what happened. What happens next could affect everything from your mortgage to your retirement account. I'm Alan Johnson, and that's the Money Minute, presented by Heritage Gold Partners at 833-577-4653.
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1: USA Radio News, I'm Jim Rinaldi. Sentencing Friday for a man convicted of a 2001 Bronx rape. The first in New York history to be based on genealogy from a DNA database. Andrew Whitman reports.
2: 25 years ago, a then 21-year-old Katie Vaquito was attacked by a man who broke into her apartment, bound her with a wire hanger, then raped her. She was in the Bronx courtroom Friday when her rapist, Jancis Santiago, was sentenced to a quarter century in prison. Santiago was Vaquito's neighbor at the time, but he was never suspected. Until, that is, DNA from Vaquito's rape kit matched DNA from a 2000 rape case in Manhattan. It's the first time DNA was used to prosecute someone using genealogy from a DNA database in a rape case in New York. Santiago was sentenced to 20 years for the Manhattan rape in December. In New York, I'm Andrew Whitman.
1: Federal authorities are investigating the news helicopter crash which killed three people in Los Angeles. Steve Patterson reports.
3: Crews shifting through the chopper debris, searching for any sign of physical flight data that could aid in the investigation. New disturbing dashcam video showing the moment the helicopter fell out of the air. The accident happened Tuesday night in the middle of breaking news coverage.
4: The crash of KNBC's News Chopper 4 in LA's Chatsworth neighborhood killed reporter Ileana Moreno and pilot George Marcino, as well as a third victim on the ground, identified as 29-year-old Eddie Gutierrez Mejia. John Summers, USA Radio News.
1: A Tennessee grandmother is suing Fargo, North Dakota police for $10 million after facial recognition technology linked her to a bank fraud investigation. Angela Lips spent nearly 6 months in custody before prosecutors dropped the charges after her attorney provided records showing she was in Tennessee. From America's News Network, USA Radio News.
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1: Mackenzie Phillips says a letter from a longtime family friend gave her new validation for abuse allegations against her late father, John Phillips.
7: Phillips said on the Valerie Bertinelli podcast that the letter prompted her to seek deeper trauma treatment, spending 90 days at the guest house in Ocala, Florida.
8: I got this letter, and I'm sitting there reading it, and it was, like, shocking, the content. And this woman said, I'm so sorry I didn't come forward to support you while you were on Oprah. I was afraid. I didn't know what to do, but here's what happened.
7: She now says the experience helped her recognize what she describes as grooming from a very young age, changing how she understands her relationship with her late father. Anthony Lucero, USA Radio News.
1: Horror movie fans are flocking to theaters to see the new Resident Evil reboot. The Zach Cregger-directed film made nearly $9 million from Thursday previews and is looking to make between $40 and $50 million in its debut weekend. Earlier this week, Spider-Man Brand New Day became the highest-grossing domestic release ever, surpassing Star Wars The Force Awakens. Astronauts aboard the International Space Station are testing ways to manufacture and repair electronics in space, including soldering circuit boards in microgravity. The crew is also conducting cardiac research and virtual reality tests while preparing for a cargo ship carrying nearly 3 tons of supplies. I'm Jim Rinaldi, USA Radio News.
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6: USA Radio News, I'm Jim Rinaldi. The FDA has approved the first treatment for children with Sanfilippo syndrome type A, a rare inherited disease that progressively damages the brain and nervous system. A federal judge has rejected another attempt by the Trump administration to narrow a ruling blocking threats to Medicare and Medicaid funding over gender-affirming care for minors.
7: The decision came in a lawsuit led by Oregon and joined by more than 20 states. 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
6: The sole holdout juror in the Lindsay Clancy triple murder trial in Massachusetts says he didn't have any doubts that she deliberately killed her children. In a statement first reported by News Nation, Michael P. Desronville said as he tried to explain different possible theories during deliberation, he kept getting cut off as if he had doubts based on the evidence present. From America's News Network, USA Radio News.
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1: USA Radio News, I'm Jim Rinaldi. President Trump has signed a bill allowing him to place more sanctions on Russia. The measure, called the Lindsey Graham Sanctioning Russia and Iran Act of 2026, was signed into law Friday. It targets Russia's economy over its continued war with Ukraine and even expands sanctions on Iran. Under the bill, President Trump can impose tariffs on countries that are within the top five purchasers of Russian oil, a group which includes China and India. The farm bill is moving toward a Senate vote as farmers push Congress for a new five-year package amid high costs and weak commodity prices.
2: The Senate Agriculture Committee has advanced the 2026 Farm Bill. Brian Glenn is the American Farm Bureau Federation Director of Government Affairs. He spoke to RFD-TV.
3: We hear from farmers and ranchers across the country every day about the challenging farm economy, the volatile production expenses and diesel and fertilizer prices, the low commodity prices. They're really squeezing folks.
2: The Farm Bureau is urging Congress to pass a five-year bill by year's end with additional farm aid and updates to programs last visited in 2018. Anthony Lucero, USA Radio News.
1: Millions across the West, from Arizona to Montana, are at risk of flash flooding today because of monsoon weather. It's monsoon season in the Southwest, and forecasters say a significant surge of moisture from Mexico